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1: 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I've left notes in a notebook. 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

0: Hey, what's going on? I'm Tucker Wetmore. I'll take a walk on the beach. I write your name in the sand.
1: 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I don't know who told you. On 95.3, The Boy.

0: 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It's a great day
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Friday! It is the weekend. TGIF. Hope you're having a great Friday morning so far. Let's get it rolling for you with Carrie Underwood.

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105.3 The Bull. Good morning. It's Steve Summers. Have you heard the new song from Morgan Wallen just released this morning called Been By Now? We'll lay it on you next.

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I hit my brakes and mumbled under my breath. 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
2: 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Oh, now. You know you got.